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This is a Great Western Railway service to Severn Beach.

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Please take care as you step from the train to the platform.

is Montpellier. Please do not attempt to board or leave the train when the doors are closing. This is a Great Western Railway service to Severn Beach.

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Please do not attempt to board or leave the train when the doors are closing. This is a Great Western Railway service to Severn Beach.

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Please do not attempt to board or leave the train when the doors are closing. This is a Great Western Railway service to Severn Beach.

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Please do not attempt to board or leave the train when the doors are closing. This is a Great Western Railway service to Severn Beach.

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Please take care as you step from the train to the platform.

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Please do not attempt to board or leave the train when the doors are closing. This is a Great Western Railway service to Severn Beach,

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Please do not attempt to board or leave the train when the doors are closing. This is a Great Western Railway service to Severn Beach.

This is St. Andrew's Road. Please do not attempt to board or leave the train when the doors are closing. This is a Great Western Railway service to Severn Beach.

This train is now approaching Severn Beach, where it will terminate. Thank you for travelling with Great Western Railway.

Shinano-in-man, Shinano-in-man, Shinano-in-man, Nagoya, Akka, Chumori.

está la abuela. Es que vamos a dig over there with the tractor and the dump over there, so yeah, the whole trucks can come back here. Okay. Storm drain right here.